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5: You've played it cool and I've played it dumb. 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
10: Tonight looks mainly clear with lows near 51. Plenty of sunshine tomorrow, highs near 78, and skies stay mainly clear tomorrow night as lows settle near 56. Tuesday brings partly cloudy skies with highs in the low 80s. Wednesday offers a few clouds, highs near 82, lows in

low 60s, and southwest winds around 10. Thursday looks like more sun than clouds. Highs again in the low 80s, with overnight lows in the upper 50s.

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4: Tonight looks mainly clear with lows near 51. Plenty of sunshine tomorrow, highs near 78, and skies stay mainly clear tomorrow night as lows settle near 56. Tuesday brings partly cloudy skies with highs in the low 80s. Wednesday offers a few clouds, highs near 82, lows in the low 60s, and southwest winds around 10. Thursday looks like more sun than clouds. Highs again in the low 80s, with overnight lows in the upper 50s.

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6: Tonight stays mainly clear. Lows in the low 50s. Tomorrow brings mostly sunny skies with a high of 78. Then clear skies tomorrow night as lows drop to the mid-50s. Tuesday sees variable cloudiness, highs in the low 80s, and southwest winds around 10. Wednesday turns partly cloudy with highs near 82, though southwest winds holding at 10. Thursday wraps things up with a few clouds, highs still in the low 80s and lows in the upper 50s.

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0: Tonight stays mainly clear, lows in the low 50s. Tomorrow brings mostly sunny skies with a high of 78. Then clear skies tomorrow night as lows drop to the mid-50s. Tuesday sees variable cloudiness, highs in the low 80s, and southwest winds around 10. Wednesday turns partly cloudy with highs near 82, though southwest winds holding at 10. Thursday wraps things up with a few clouds, highs still in the low 80s and lows in the upper 50s.

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6: Tonight stays mainly clear, lows in the low 50s. Tomorrow brings mostly sunny skies with a high of 78. Then clear skies tomorrow night as lows drop to the mid-50s. Tuesday sees variable cloudiness, highs in the low 80s, and southwest winds around 10. Wednesday turns partly cloudy with highs near 82, though southwest winds holding at 10. Thursday wraps things up with a few clouds, highs still in the low 80s and lows in the upper 50s.

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Overnight, skies stay mostly clear, with lows settling into the low 50s. Sunshine takes over today, with highs near 78. Tonight looks mostly clear again, lows dropping to the mid-50s. Tomorrow brings partly cloudy skies and highs in the low 80s. Wednesday adds a few more clouds, with highs near 82, overnight lows in the low 60s, and southwest winds around 10. Then Thursday keeps a few clouds around, with highs once again in the low 80s.

your cigarette break. It's like 10,000 spoons when all you need is a knife. It's meeting the man of my dreams and then meeting his beautiful wife. And isn't it ironic?

Overnight, skies stay mostly clear, with lows settling into the low 50s. Sunshine takes over today, with highs near 78. Tonight looks mostly clear again, lows dropping to the mid-50s. Tomorrow brings partly cloudy skies and highs in the low 80s. Wednesday adds a few more clouds, with highs near 82, overnight lows in the low 60s, and southwest winds around 10. Then Thursday keeps a few clouds around, with highs once again in the low 80s.

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1: You played it cool and I played it dumb. Don't you think I'm a little too young to be messed with like that? So convincing, you made it look fun. Laugh it off, but the damage is done. Saying, baby, just relax.

Overnight, skies stay mostly clear with lows settling into the low 50s. Sunshine takes over today with highs near 78. Tonight looks mostly clear again, lows dropping to the mid 50s. Tomorrow brings partly cloudy skies and highs in the low 80s. Wednesday adds a few more clouds with highs near 82, overnight lows in the low 60s, and southwest winds around 10. Then Thursday keeps a few clouds around, with highs once again in the low 80s.

Overnight, skies stay mostly clear, with lows settling into the low 50s. Sunshine takes over today, with highs near 78. Tonight looks mostly clear again, lows dropping to the mid-50s. Tomorrow brings partly cloudy skies and highs in the low 80s. Wednesday adds a few more clouds, with highs near 82, overnight lows in the low 60s, and southwest winds around 10. Then Thursday keeps a few clouds around, with highs once again in the low 80s.

Overnight, skies stay mostly clear, with lows settling into the low 50s. Sunshine takes over today, with highs near 78. Tonight looks mostly clear again, lows dropping to the mid-50s. Tomorrow brings partly cloudy skies and highs in the low 80s. Wednesday adds a few more clouds, with highs near 82, overnight lows in the low 60s, and southwest winds around 10. Then Thursday keeps a few clouds around, with highs once again in the low 80s.

0: Hey, it's Reed and Chelsea with you. Chelsea had a birthday weekend. Started Friday, went all the way through yesterday. Chelsea, the big 3-2. I don't know if that's big or not, but...
1: No.
0: Got the same chocolate cake we've had for 10 years. Chelsea, do you like it?
1: Loved it.
0: Ever thought about moving on?
1: No.
0: Ice cream cake is the best cake. They're expensive these days.
1: Oh.
0: Chelsea's mom made a homemade ice cream cake for the 4th of July that was out of this world good.
1: Yeah, it was so good.
0: It was so legit. And you're like, well, I like that little fudge in there. She had it. Well, I like that little crunch in there. She had it.
1: You can look up how to make it.
0: So good. It was a multi-step process.
1: Oh,
0: I think your mom said it's not extremely complicated, but you have to commit. Because
1: you gotta put it in the freezer, do it later, put it in the freezer.
0: Yeah, things have to freeze in the layers.
1: Oh, goodness sakes.
0: So we did not do that. Chelsea just went with the little chocolate cake. We have a little bit more left tonight. I'm assuming you'll share. And that is that's a lot of chocolate. So that's a vanilla ice cream type of cake.
1: It really is. You have to do vanilla with it, but it was delicious.
0: Had a great weekend with the kids. They were in a good mood.
1: Well, the weather was beautiful, and that's what is so great. Just being outside, it's not hot or smoky.
0: Two things now. We used to just hope it wouldn't be too hot.

0: She's Chelsea. I'm Reed. Okay, Chelsea, let me go scroll over to this. The side part hairstyle is back.
1: Are you kidding me?
0: Oh, is that a big deal?
1: That's a huge deal,
0: Gen
1: Reed.
0: Z spent 5 years mocking the side part, and now they're wearing it. Olivia Rodrigo, some other among Gen Z celebrities bringing back the side part. The
1: Reed.
0: Modern version sits slightly off center, not all the way to one side. This is your hair. I'm looking at your hair right now.
1: Oh, my gosh. Well, kids, I've had the side part since I was 6 years old.
0: Chelsea Bag in the 90s rocking the side part.
1: And I never gave into the middle part. It just didn't work with my hair. And once you train your hair, that's the spot. If I were to move it to the middle, I mean, this would just naturally be like a cowlick, right? Because it's not used to laying that way. Do you know what I'm saying?
0: Yeah, I mean, I always thought the side part just made more sense. I mean, that's what a lot of guys do.
1: Well,
0: some will do the middle part, but
1: it creates like an opportunity for you to have some, you know,
0: bangs.
1: Yeah, but not some dimension to your face, maybe
0: right.
1: With your hair sweeping over.
0: Right.
1: Wow, Reed, this is huge news.
0: The look flatters oval and heart-shaped faces best, but stylists say there's got some early 2000s nostalgia. Right up Chelsea's alley.
1: Okay, yep.
0: And how
1: I was
0: this,
1: six
0: Chelsea?
1: In 2000.
0: There you go. And how about this, though? A pushback against algorithm-driven sameness. These Gen Z are like, I don't want to look just like every single...
1: No, wait, that is kind of interesting because it is like, it almost, with your hair, when it's in the middle, it looks like too perfect. You know what I'm saying?
0: Yeah, I know what you mean.
1: And I'm always done this, and I've thought... You know, maybe with Brielle's hair, I should do it in the middle, but it looks cute to the side. I don't know. This is a huge relief, Reed.

0: Reed and Chelsea keeping you company?
1: Reed, this is a beautiful thing, but it would be quite the year and a very expensive year. So you have seven gals who are former college roommates. Can you tell her this story?
0: They're all getting married and they all want to be in each other's wedding?
1: In the same year.
0: Then can you agree we're going to do the same dresses? Because it's the dresses that'll kill you.
1: Yeah, they are expensive, but I'm sure each bride wants a different color, different vibe.
0: That's tough. That's a lot of...
1: That's a lot of...
0: Seven different weddings in a year?
1: Well, it's not just the weddings, right? It's the bachelorette
0: parties. Oh, yeah, I didn't even think of that.
1: So now we're up to 14 events. Then the bridal shower. Now we're up to 21 events.
0: That's too much.
1: In the same year.
0: That's a very cool...
1: And there's 52 weekends in a year, so you're talking a little less than half are with wedding festivities, if nothing overlaps.
0: I mean, that's a really amazing friendship group.
1: Could you just do one bachelorette party in that case? Or not necessarily, because you might have, like, cousins and stuff that are...
0: I think what you do in this case, I've never heard of this before, but I think what you would do is you would do a bachelorette party for all of you. And then you would have your own individuals with your other friends, family, sisters, whatever you do with that, right? You can't have someone come to all seven. I mean, seven times, that's
1: insane.
0: So I think that you'd have to just do one big bonanza. It's like a children's birthday party. You know, if they're close enough in age, and as they get older, it becomes, you know, they're within 2 months of each other, so we'll just do the same thing.
1: Yeah.
0: I think you kind of have to do it that way. That's a lot of dresses.
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4: Expect mostly sunny skies today with a high of 78. Tonight turns mostly clear, lows settling into the mid-50s. Tomorrow brings partly sunny skies with highs in the low 80s. Then partly cloudy conditions hold overnight with lows in the low 60s. Wednesday looks mostly sunny again. Temperatures back in the low 80s with west winds around 10. Thursday wraps things up with sunshine and a few clouds. Highs near 80 and overnight lows in the upper 50s.

0: Reading Chelsea, keeping you company. Let me go through, Chelsea, a couple of little sports things here. So there was a brawl, a fight that erupted. Preseason practice, no scoreboard, no fans. Multiple players ejected after a brawl at the Giants-Dolphins joint practice in Miami last week. A Dolphins tackle was tossed after punching a linebacker in the helmet. Punching someone in the helmet, kids, makes no sense. You're not going to win that. You're going to break your hand and be out for a stretch of time, and the person with the helmet will feel nothing. Giants tackle also ejected for a punch to the face mask. Again, not great. Giants coach John Harbaugh, formerly of the Ravens, said punches would be punished as they would in a real game. Cowboys and Saints were fined $500,000 each after a similar fight in practice early last week.
1: Wow.
0: This is why Aaron Rodgers, when he was with the Packers, said, I don't like joint practices. People get all flustered, yeah. And it's just, it's
1: people get fired up.
0: Too much time together. Another front here, Chels. This is on the college football eligibility front. An NFL rookie just filed for a fifth year of college football. He said, hey, instead of this NFL thing that I'm with the Eagles and I signed to be with the Eagles, I'm going to enter the NCAA transfer portal.
1: Why?
0: And a judge just said yes. He's part of more than 150 athletes filing 18 lawsuits in 15 states over the NCAA's new eligibility rule. A Louisiana judge granted the plaintiffs a fifth season and cleared pros to return to college. So you will have professional players.
1: Why?
0: You got an ex-LSU running back.
1: How can you go back on this?
0: Now with Tampa Bay Buccaneers, he is trying to get back to LSU.
1: Because there's more money?
0: Sure. I mean, if you're barely going to make a team in the NFL, and then you can get an extra player. And for all the high school kids that committed, they're going, when is it my turn?
1: Wow.
0: Congress, you got to get involved.
1: This is just all wild.
0: I don't care what side of the aisle you're on. Yeah. You got to admit, Congress has got to get involved. This is craziness.

0: Hey, it's Chelsea. He's Reed. Reed, did you hear what the University of Michigan is doing for first semester students in the College of Literature, Science, and the Arts?
1: No.
0: They are moving away from a letter grade system to simply pass or no credit.
1: Come on.
0: So, like, kind of like a pass-fail, or they're not saying
1: fail. I've always respected the University of Michigan because that's like Wisconsin. I mean, academics are important. Mm-hmm. Now they're paying their football team and basketball team like it's nobody's business. But
0: okay.
1: I've always respected Michigan as a similar university in quality. Okay. Pass-fail?
0: Well, not pass-fail. Pass, no credit.
1: What's the difference?
0: Well,
1: it's all semantics.
0: Well,
1: you did it or you did not.
0: Fail has a negative connotation. And
1: sure,
0: this is
1: you
0: the
1: failed.
0: Goal, Reed. Can I please get to the goal? The goal is to help first-year students acclimate to the demands of college, you know, help with mental health, just kind of ease students into it.
1: Okay, so I'm all very much pro mental health awareness, all that stuff.
0: But I think...
1: how does that work with a GPA?
0: And if you're moving into your sophomore year then, isn't it going to just be like, boom?
1: Well, that's like what college is. College is boom. It's, but let me, high school kids.
0: But maybe that's a way of getting more kids to go to college. I don't know.
1: Well, I don't know if that's the right answer. High school kids, let me tell you something. You're going to be blown away at how much time you have in college to do your studies.
0: Yeah.
1: You're not going to be in class for 7 hours a day. You're not going to have extracurriculars.
0: Right.
1: They're going to take you till 6:30, and you're going to come home exhausted and then have to do a bunch of homework. Mm-hmm. For those of you taking advanced placement classes, it's a whole different world. You're not even going to have much class. You may not even have classes on Fridays.
0: Yeah.
1: You have plenty of time. You're going to be taking 3 or 4 classes. Freshman year, you're not going to like all your classes. That's part of it. You'll get more to that junior, senior year. But jeepers. Mm-hmm. But we can't even call it pass-fail. It's pass, no pass.
0: Hmm.
1: I mean, let's come on now. Let's not get these kids to be too soft.
0: Well, I'm just saying what they're doing, Reed.
1: And C's get degrees. Let me tell you something. Like, very few people care what your GPA was in college. If you start a conversation with what your GPA was in college, people are going to walk away from you.
0: Mm-hmm.
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0: Green Chelsea along with you. All right, so those of you who have followed Shanti Beluga on social, she's blowing it up. And Chelsea, you would actually, I think you would enjoy this. All right, so it's C-H-A-N-T-Y.
1: Okay. Well, Beluga, I mean, like the Beluga whale or what?
0: Yeah. She's a fictional character created by comedian Courtney O'Donnell.
1: Okay.
0: She's a bubbly blonde
1: It's an AI thing.
0: No. She's just this character that she invented. This comedian plays this character on social media.
1: Okay.
0: Shanti Beluga. Yeah, she's bubbly blonde. She's doing ordinary things, but she has this outlandish name.
1: So it's a person.
0: It's a person, Courtney. This is her character.
1: Okay.
0: Started on Instagram, went to X, went to TikTok, exploded there. And the name came from joking with friends on a late night movie set. But here's what's awesome, Chelsea. So fans invent fake encounter stories. So the real humor of all this is people acting like they know her, but she's not a real person.
1: Mm-hmm.
0: And this Courtney O'Donnell plays this character super well.
1: That's funny.
0: So I came across this the other day. I didn't really click on him because I was just like, I don't. But now I saw some of the show prep. So we'll have to look up Shanti Beluga and see what this is all about.
1: That is so funny.
0: Such a great name. Because it's just so outrageous.
1: Beluga.

0: Reading Chelsea Magnum, keeping you company. Okay, Chelsea, math says humans have how many years left before, that's it,
1: extinction? Oh, no. I don't know.
0: You won't be there. Your great will not be there.
1: Really?
0: Yeah.
1: Okay, keep going.
0: Okay, so we're in the year 2026.
1: Yes.
0: Okay, Jesus came 2,000 years ago.
1: Yep.
0: Humans apparently have 17,000 years left.
1: Wow.
0: Now, depending on what you believe religiously, what will the world be
1: right
0: in 17,000 years? But the doomsday argument predicts humans have 17,000 years to live. The estimates carry a 95% certainty, which I took risk management in college. How are they with 95% certainty saying this? Okay. Math is based on the 117 billion people who have already lived and 130 million births a year. Does that give you a little perspective of how small we each are? There's 130 million births a year.
1: Wow.
0: Chelsea, math is based on 117 billion people who have already lived. We are one of 117 billion who have done this.
1: Wow.
0: Now, keep in mind, all of those people had parents. They didn't necessarily know their parents, but they've had problems. They've had these. I mean, this is.
1: What is the source on this doomsday here?
0: This is Scientific Hammer.
1: Oh, gosh.
0: Scientific American.
1: Oh.
0: That's weird to look at when it's all put together like
1: sure.
0: this. Now, it doesn't predict how it ends.
1: Sure.
0: Nuclear war, the sun swallowing the earth.
1: Oh, my gosh.
0: Pandemic. Climate gets too hot.
1: Dinosaurs.
0: So, there you go, Chelsea. 17,000. So, if any of you are like, the world's going to end tomorrow, maybe.
1: Right.
0: But if we just keep going.
1: Renewable.
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1: My name's Colin Isley. 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

0: Hey, it's Chelsea. He's Reed. Reed, beautiful birthday weekend with the weather. And we took the kids to something really special. We took them to a musical, which Reed is not a musical guy.
1: I don't mind a play.
0: Right.
1: Musicals are tough.
0: So
1: they break out in song. Everyone else can't hear them belting out these lyrics. So everything stops.
0: But
1: Frozen
0: I mean,
1: is pretty cute, though. And I know it from the movies watching those kids. Yeah, I didn't even know how much I knew Frozen until I'm sitting there like, I know everything that's going
0: on
1: right now.
0: And you heard the other kids singing.
1: And every other mom and dad knew exactly. And when you know, it's kind of actually, they did a really nice job.
0: So Steph, a coworker, has been to this theater before and seen, like, you know, the kids' plays and all that. And she said, you know, the kids dress up. I said, thank goodness you told me that. So we, you know, got Brielle a new Elsa dress because her other Elsa dress was like ripped from like running around the
1: stained
0: house. Oh, just, I mean, has pancakes. You can't wear that
1: seen
0: out.
1: Better
0: Come
1: days.
0: On, girl. And then my mom made Grant like a Spen thing so he didn't feel left out. And if we would have gotten there, Reed, and there's other kids dressed up, I mean, there would have been a crisis.
1: Brielle would have been throwing haymakers. Yeah, she would have been.
0: Grant would have been upset too. He loves playing dress up. But we had a magical time, literally. And
1: yeah, they had a meal before. It was a really fun way to spend a Sunday. And it was just,
0: and when you're with at like something like that and it's like kids around, you don't feel as much pressure
1: no,
0: to be like,
1: if you yell or if Brielle's
0: whatever
1: going a little nuts, it's just like, you know, there's 14 other kids, you know, laughing out. It's just, that does take a pressure off.
0: Yeah.
1: No, it was really cool.
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5: Expect mostly sunny skies today with a high of 78. Tonight turns mostly clear, lows settling into the mid-50s. Tomorrow brings partly sunny skies with highs in the low 80s. Then partly cloudy conditions hold overnight with lows in the low 60s. Wednesday looks mostly sunny again. Temperatures back in the low 80s with west winds around 10. Thursday wraps things up with sunshine and a few clouds, highs near 80, and overnight lows in the upper 50s.

0: Hey, it's Reed and Chelsea along with you. All right, Chelsea, another twist in the GLP-1 drug story. Are these interesting? The good and the bad?
1: I do find them.
0: I know there's a lot of people on them. No shame. We've done a few things that have been bad recently. Here's one that's good, Chelsea.
1: Okay.
0: Study of more than 157,000 adults over 60 with obesity, but no diabetes.
1: Okay.
0: I didn't even realize there were that many people on these things long enough to do a trial. But they found the GLP-1 users had an 18% lower risk of age-related macular degeneration. So it protects your eyesight, it seems. Risk dropped 30% when the AMD type wasn't specified. So researchers say weight loss itself may lower inflammation that damages the eye. I mean, they say the secret to good health, and this is cancer, this is a lot of things. If you can keep that inflammation low, that's going to do your body really good. Now, the problem was the other night I got on a reel scroll on my social media. It kept feeding me all the food we eat.
1: Yeah.
0: And I sent one to you. You don't reply to those.
1: I did see
0: it. If I send Chelsea like a kid's day somewhere or like someday a cruise with the kids, you're like all about it. But if I send you like, you know, this food might be rotting us from the inside, you never reply to me on any of those.
1: Well, it's just like, oh my gosh.
0: So anyway,
1: that's the last thing a busy mom wants to see is like, I just need to grab a box of mac and cheese. Like, come on.
0: As we always say, in moderation, right?
1: Yep.

0: Hey, it's Reed and Chelsea along with you. Chelsea, there is a new style, the barefoot sandal. Have you heard of this?
1: No.
0: So Chanel just made a shoe with no bottom. Hollywood is wearing them. So this is
1: what
0: a leather heel. Do the barefoot sandal. So it's a leather heel cap tied at the ankle with the sole of your foot and the toes fully exposed.
1: Oh, I see it.
0: What do you think of that?
1: I don't honestly see the point of that.
0: Vogue called it freaky. The New York Times called it irrational, nonsensical luxury.
1: But will people buy it, though? That's the question.
0: I think I could just cut up a pair of shoes for you.
1: Well,
0: if you want to pay me $400.
1: Are they $400? Is that what you said?
0: Total guess.
1: Okay.
0: But I do feel like that should be half the shoe cost, if not a third of the shoe cost.
1: Oh,
0: that's hardly anything there.
1: Are wearing them on the red carpet.
0: See, you know that's got no glass,
1: so cool.
0: No nails, nothing funky for your kids to step on.
1: Well, it's like the point of a shoe, right, is like what you just said.
0: Protect your foot.
1: It's not protecting anything but your heel.
0: And I would think your heel is your toughest part of your foot.
1: I don't know.
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6: 2 hours ago, Kyle arrived at the bar.
7: Hey, what's everyone drinking?
6: 30 minutes ago, Kyle got his friends another round of drinks.
7: Cheers!
6: 5 minutes ago, Kyle decided to drive home drunk. A minute ago, a law enforcement officer pulled up behind Kyle.
8: Sir, have you been drinking tonight?
6: A chain of events that began 2 hours ago is about to change Kyle.

0: Hey, it's Chelsea. He's Reed. Reed, did you hear that we have a gal who is the world's oldest living person? She officially turned 117 on Friday. She's born in the UK. And Ethel is recognized as the Guinness World Record holder for the oldest living person. So she said, even at 117, she's had many firsts this year. The first thing she did for the first time was stroking a llama, holding hands with King Charles.
1: Oh, wow.
0: She then went on to say that she had a lovely day celebrating her birthday with her family and friends, and she looks forward to what next year will bring.
1: It would be interesting to be at that point in your life.
0: 117. I really can't wrap my brain around it.
1: You talk about living every day, waking up going, all right.
0: Right.
1: That's hard to do when you're 30. That's hard to do when you're 40.
0: Right.
1: You know, you're starting to get perspective. And the very few 20-year-olds that have perspective, and I don't know that you should when you're 20, you know, let it rip. But you get in your 30s, your 40s, but it's just you got a lot of stuff. But you're, that's remarkable. And again, look at what she's seen in the world.
0: Well, Reed, I love these. What is her secret to longevity?
1: Wine and chocolate?
0: No. Be non-confrontational. Never argue with anyone.
1: I'm not going to live as long.
0: Listen, never argue with anyone. I listen and do what I like to do, she said.
1: I do the second part of that. I do what I like to do.
0: But you don't. We can't comment on that. We had a little bit of a rough spit spat a little earlier, but here we are. It's all good.
1: As Grandma D would say, a little
0: spitting and sputtering.
1: Yep.

0: Braden Chelsea along with you. All right, Chelsea, Amy Poehler.
1: Oh, yes. Parks and Rec.
0: And Saturday Night Live, of course.
1: Oh, yes.
0: So, ladies, if your ears have been driving you crazy for no reason.
1: Ears?
0: Your ears, if they've been itching. Which, by the way, I've had itchy ears before, but this would not apply to me.
1: Okay.
0: Women only. Amy Poehler flagged itchy ears as a perimenopause symptom on her podcast, Good Hang with Jennifer Lawrence.
1: Really?
0: Doctors say falling estrogen dries out ears.

0: ear canal skin and makes nerve endings more reactive. So you have so much to look forward to, Chels, including apparently now itchy ears we're going to toss onto the pile of what it is as a woman gets older.
1: Well, Reed, I don't want to throw you under the bus, but, I don't think...
0: But here comes a bus.
1: Here it comes. Reed and I had a little tiff earlier today, so I'm saying it. Reed didn't do the best during the pregnancy and childbirth changes.
0: I was
1: just
0: unprepared,
1: hormonal, and all of that. Like, just, you know, didn't. So this is going to be another test later in life. Of
0: Well, I'll tell you what I'll come with. I'll come with a humidifier, okay. A dab of Aquaphor.
1: Okay.
0: They got different moisturizers and all this, and I'll swab it in your ear canal. Yeah.
1: Wow.
0: You know, swab Aquaphor in your ear canal. Now, see a doctor if there's pain, discharge, bleeding, or hearing loss.
1: Okay.
0: But all the benefits, wow, ladies, of aging.

0: Hey, it's Reed and Chelsea with you. Chelsea had a birthday weekend. Started Friday, went all the way through yesterday. Chelsea, the big 3-2. I don't know if that's big or not, but...
1: No.
0: Got the same chocolate cake we've had for 10 years. Chelsea, do you like it?
1: Loved it.
0: Ever thought about moving on?
1: No.
0: Ice cream cake is the best cake. They're expensive these days. Chelsea's mom made a homemade ice cream cake for the 4th of July that was out of this world good.
1: Yeah, it was so good.
0: It was so legit. You're like, well, I like that little fudge in there. She had it. Well, I like that little crunch in there. She had it.
1: You can look up how to make it.
0: So good. It was a multi-step process.
1: Oh,
0: I think your mom said it's not extremely complicated, but you have to commit. Because
1: you gotta put it in the freezer, do it later, put it in the fridge.
0: Yeah, things have to freeze in the layers.
1: Oh, goodness sakes.
0: So we did not do that. Chelsea just went with the little chocolate cake. We have a little bit more left tonight. I'm assuming you'll share. And that is that's a lot of chocolate. So that's a vanilla ice cream type of cake.
1: It really is. You have to do vanilla with it, but it was delicious.
0: Had a great weekend with the kids. They were in a good mood.
1: Well, the weather was beautiful, and that's what is so great. Just being outside, it's not hot or smoky.
0: Two things now.
1: I know.
0: We just hope it wouldn't be too hot.
2: Hi, my name is Joe Leone, and I'm the 2nd District Commander in the Wisconsin American Legion. And I thought I would never join a veterans organization. One of the best decisions I've ever made in my life was to join the American Legion. The second best decision I made was not to give up. You should do it. It is so rewarding for your soul. This is your opportunity to really have an impact. I would really love for you to explore the local American Legion post near you.
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4: Expect mostly sunny skies today with a high of 78. Tonight turns mostly clear, lows settling into the mid-50s. Tomorrow brings partly sunny skies with highs in the low 80s. Then partly cloudy conditions hold overnight with lows in the low 60s. Wednesday looks mostly sunny again. Temperatures back in the low 80s with west winds around 10. Thursday wraps things up with sunshine and a few clouds. Highs near 80 and overnight lows in the upper 50s.

0: She's Chelsea. I'm Reed. Okay, Chelsea, let me go scroll over to this. The side part hairstyle is back.
1: Are you kidding me?
0: Oh, is that a big deal?
1: That's a huge deal,
0: Gen
1: Reed.
0: Z spent 5 years mocking the side part, and now they're wearing it. Olivia Rodrigo, some other among Gen Z celebrities bringing back the side part. The
1: Reed.
0: Modern version sits slightly off center, not all the way to one side. This is your hair. I'm looking at your hair right now.
1: Oh, my gosh. Well, kids, I've had the side part since I was 6 years old.
0: Chelsea Bag in the 90s rocking the side part.
1: And I never gave into the middle part. It just didn't work with my hair. And once you train your hair, that's the spot. If I were to move it to the middle, I mean, this would just naturally be like a cowlick, right? Because it's not used to laying that way. Do you know what I'm saying?
0: Yeah, I mean, I always thought the side part just made more sense. I mean, that's what a lot of guys do.
1: Well,
0: some will do the middle part, but
1: it creates like an opportunity for you to have some, you know,
0: bangs.
1: Yeah, but not some dimension to your face, maybe
0: right.
1: With your hair sweeping over.
0: Right.
1: Wow, Reed, this is huge news.
0: The look flatters oval and heart shaped faces best, but stylists say there's got some early 2000s nostalgia. Right up Chelsea's alley.
1: Okay, yep.
0: And how
1: I was
0: this,
1: six
0: Chelsea?
1: In 2000.
0: There you go. And how about this, though? A pushback against algorithm-driven sameness. These Gen Z are like, I don't want to look just like every single...
1: No, that is kind of interesting because it is like, it almost, with your hair, when it's in the middle, it looks like too perfect. You know what I'm saying?
0: Yeah, I know what you mean.
1: And I'm always done this, and I've thought... You know, maybe with Brielle's hair, I should do it in the middle, but it looks cute to the side. I don't know. This is a huge relief, Reed.

0: year.
1: That's a very
0: and there's
1: cool...
0: 52 weekends in a year, so you're talking a little less than half are with wedding festivities if nothing overlaps.
1: I mean, that's a really amazing friendship group.
0: Could you just don't... do one bachelorette party in that case? Or not necessarily, because you might have, like, cousins and stuff that are...
1: I think what you do in this case, I've never heard of this before, but I think what you would do is you would do a bachelorette party for all of you. And then you would have your own individuals with your other friends, family, sisters, whatever you do with that, right? You can't have someone come to all seven. I mean, seven times, that's...
0: That's insane.
1: So I think that you'd have to just do one big bonanza. It's like a children's birthday party. You know, mm-hmm. if they're close enough in age, and as they get older, it becomes, you know, they're within 2 months of each other, so we'll just do the same thing.
0: Yeah.
1: I think you kind of have to do it that way. That's a lot of, oof, that's a lot of dresses.
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0: of yourself.
1: Reading Chelsea, keeping you company. Let me go through, Chelsea, a couple of little sports things here. So there was a brawl, a fight that erupted. Preseason practice, no scoreboard, no fans. Multiple players ejected after a brawl at the Giants-Dolphins joint practice in Miami last week. A Dolphins tackle was tossed after punching a linebacker in the helmet. Punching someone in the helmet, kids, makes no sense. You're not going to win that. You're going to break your hand and be out for a stretch of time, and the person with the helmet will feel nothing. Giants tackle also ejected for a punch to the face mask. Again, not great. Giants coach John Harbaugh, formerly of the Ravens, said punches would be punished as they would in a real game. Cowboys and Saints were fined $500,000 each after a similar fight in practice early last week.
2: Wow.
1: This is why Aaron Rodgers, when he was with the Packers, said, I don't like joint practices. People get all flustered, yeah. And it's just, it's
2: people get fired up.
1: Too much time together. Another front here, Chels. This is on the college football eligibility front. An NFL rookie just filed for a fifth year of college football. He said, hey, instead of this NFL thing that I'm with the Eagles and I signed to be with the Eagles, I'm going to enter the NCAA transfer portal.
2: Why?
1: And a judge just said yes. He's part of more than 150 athletes filing 18 lawsuits in 15 states over the NCAA's new eligibility rule. A Louisiana judge granted the plaintiffs a fifth season and cleared pros to return to college. So you will have professional players.
2: Why?
1: You got an ex-LSU running back.
2: How can you go back on this?
1: Now with Tampa Bay Buccaneers, he is trying to get back to LSU.
2: Because there's more money?
1: Sure. I mean, if you're barely going to make a team in the NFL, and then you can get an extra player. And for all the high school kids that committed, they're going, when is it my turn?
2: Wow.
1: Congress, you got to get involved.
2: This is just all wild.
1: I don't care what side of the aisle you're on. Yeah. You got to admit, Congress has got to get involved. This is craziness.

0: Hey, it's Chelsea. He's Reed. Reed, did you hear what the University of Michigan is doing for first semester students in the College of Literature, Science, and the Arts?
1: No.
0: They are moving away from a letter grade system to simply pass or no credit.
1: Come on.
0: So, like, kind of like a pass-fail, or they're not saying
1: See,
0: fail.
1: I've always respected the University of Michigan because that's like Wisconsin. I mean, academics are important. Mm-hmm. Now they're paying their football team and basketball team like it's nobody's business. But
0: okay.
1: I've always respected Michigan as a similar university in quality.
0: Okay.
1: Pass-fail?
0: Well, not pass-fail. Pass, no credit.
1: What's the difference?
0: Well,
1: it's all semantics.
0: Well,
1: you did it or you did not.
0: Fail has a negative connotation.
1: Sure.
0: And this is
1: you
0: the
1: failed.
0: Goal, Reed. Can I please get to the goal? The goal is to help first-year students acclimate to the demands of college, you know, help with mental health, just kind of ease students into it.
1: Okay, so I'm all very much pro mental health awareness, all that stuff.
0: But I think...
1: How does that work with a GPA?
0: And if you're moving into your sophomore year then, isn't it going to just be like, boom?
1: Well, that's like what college is. College is boom. It's, but let me, high school kids.
0: But maybe that's a way of getting more kids to go to college. I don't know.
1: Well, I don't know if that's the right answer. High school kids, let me tell you something. You're going to be blown away at how much time you have in college to do your studies.
0: Yeah.
1: You're not going to be in class for 7 hours a day. You're
0: right.
1: Not going to have extracurriculars.
0: Right.
1: They're going to take you till 6:30, and you're going to come home exhausted and then have to do a bunch of homework.
0: Mm-hmm.
1: For those of you taking advanced placement classes, it's a whole different world. You're not even going to have much class. You may not even have classes on Fridays.
0: Yeah.
1: You have plenty of time. You're going to be taking 3 or 4 classes. Freshman year, you're not going to like all your classes. That's part of it. You'll get more into that junior, senior year. But jeepers.
0: Mm-hmm.
1: But we can't even call it pass-fail. It's pass, no pass.
0: Hmm.
1: I mean, let's come on now. Let's not get these kids to be too soft.
0: Well, I'm just saying what they're doing, Reed.
1: And C's get degrees. Let me tell you something. Like, very few people care what your GPA was in college. If you start a conversation with what your GPA was in college, people are going to walk away from you.
0: Mm-hmm.

0: Reed and Chelsea along with you. All right, so those of you who have followed Shanti Beluga on social, she's blowing it up. And Chelsea, you would actually, I think you would enjoy this. All right, so it's C-H-A-N-T-Y.
1: Okay. Well, Beluga, I mean, like the Beluga whale or what?
0: Yeah. She's a fictional character created by comedian Courtney O'Donnell.
1: Oh, okay.
0: She's a bubbly blonde
1: It's an AI thing.
0: No. She's just this character that she invented. This comedian plays this character on social media.
1: Okay. Shanti Beluga.
0: Bubbly blonde. She's doing ordinary things, but she has this outlandish name.
1: So it's a person.
0: Courtney. This is her character.
1: Okay.
0: Started on Instagram, went to X, went to TikTok, exploded there. And the name came from joking with friends on a late night movie set. But here's what's awesome, Chelsea. So fans invent fake encounter stories. So the real humor of all this is people acting like they know her, but she's not a real person.
1: Mm-hmm.
0: And this Courtney O'Donnell plays this character super well.
1: That's funny.
0: So I came across this the other day. I didn't really click on him because I was just like, I don't. But now I saw some of the show prep. So we'll have to look up Shanti Beluga and see what this is all about.
1: That is so funny.
0: Such a great name. It's just so outrageous.
1: Beluga.
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8: Expect mostly sunny skies today with a high of 78. Tonight turns mostly clear, lows settling into the mid-50s. Tomorrow brings partly sunny skies with highs in the low 80s. Then partly cloudy conditions hold overnight with lows in the low 60s. Wednesday looks mostly sunny again. Temperatures back in the low 80s with west winds around 10. Thursday wraps things up with sunshine and a few clouds. Highs near 80 and overnight lows in the upper 50s.

0: Reading Chelsea Magnum, keeping you company. Okay, Chelsea, math says humans have how many years left before, that's it,
1: extinction? Oh, no. I don't know.
0: You won't be there. Your great, great, great, great will not be there.
1: Really?
0: Yeah.
1: Okay, keep going.
0: Okay, so we're in the year 2026.
1: Yes.
0: Okay, Jesus came 2,000 years ago.
1: Yep.
0: Humans apparently have 17,000 years left.
1: Wow.
0: Now, depending on what you believe religiously, what will the world be
1: right
0: in 17,000 years? But the doomsday argument predicts humans have 17,000 years to live. The estimates carry a 95% certainty, which I took risk management in college. How are they with 95% certainty saying this?

0: Math is based on the 117 billion people who have already lived and 130 million births a year. Does that give you a little perspective of how small we each are? There's 130 million births a year. Wow. Chelsea, math is based on 117 billion people who have already lived. We are one of 117 billion who have done this.
1: Wow.
0: Now, keep in mind, all of those people had parents. They didn't necessarily know their parents, but they've had problems. They've had these, I mean, this is...
1: What is the source on this doomsday here?
0: This is Scientific Hammer.
1: Oh, gosh.
0: Scientific American.
1: Oh.
0: That's weird to look at when it's all put together like
1: sure.
0: this. Now, it doesn't predict how it ends.
1: Sure.
0: Nuclear war, the sun swallowing the earth.
1: Oh, my gosh.
0: Pandemic, climate gets too hot.
1: Dinosaurs.
0: So, there you go, Chels. 17,000. So, if any of you are like, the world's going to end tomorrow, maybe.
1: Right.
0: But if we just keep going.
1: Renewable water. You know, are we going to run out of food?
0: Just 117 billion people have done this. 117 billion.
1: Wow.

0: birthday weekend with the weather, and we took the kids to something really special. We took them to a musical, which Reed is not a musical guy.
1: I don't mind a play.
0: Right.
1: Musicals are tough.
0: So
1: they break out in song. Everyone else can't hear them belting out these lyrics. So everything stops.
0: but
1: Frozen
0: I
1: is pretty
0: mean,
1: cute though. And I
0: so
1: know it
0: yes.
1: from the movies watching those kids. Yeah, I didn't even know how much I knew Frozen until
0: Oh yeah.
1: I'm sitting there like, I know everything that's going
0: And
1: on
0: you
1: right
0: heard
1: now.
0: the other kids singing,
1: And
0: yeah.
1: every other mom and dad knew exactly. And when you know, it's kind of
0: Yeah.
1: actually, they did a really nice job.
0: So Steph, a coworker, has been to this theater before and seen, like, you know, the kids' plays and all that. And she said, you know, the kids dress up. I said, thank goodness you told me that. So we, you know, got Brielle a new Elsa dress because her other Elsa dress was, like, ripped from, like, running around the house.
1: Stained from
0: Oh,
1: food.
0: just, I mean, has pancakes. You can't wear that
1: Seen
0: out.
1: better
0: Come on,
1: days.
0: girl. And then my mom made Grant, like, a Sven thing so he didn't feel left out. And if we would have gotten there, Reed, and there's other kids dressed up, I mean, there would have been a
1: Brielle would have been
0: crisis.
1: throwing haymakers. Yeah, she would have
0: Well, Grant
1: been.
0: would have been upset, too. He loves playing dress up. But we had a magical time, literally.
1: Yeah, they had a meal before. It was a really fun way to spend a Sunday, and it was just.
0: And when you're with at like something like that and it's like kids around, you don't feel as much
1: No,
0: pressure to
1: if
0: be
1: you
0: like,
1: yell or if Brielle's
0: whatever.
1: going a little nuts, it's just like, you know, there's 14 other kids, you
0: Oh,
1: know,
0: yeah.
1: laughing out. It's just, that does take a pressure off.
0: Yeah.
1: No, it was really cool.
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0: Hey, it's Reed and Chelsea along with you. All right, Chelsea, another twist in the GLP-1 drug story. Are these interesting? The good and the bad?
1: I do find them.
0: I know there's a lot of people on them. No shame. We've done a few things that have been bad recently. Here's one that's good, Chelsea.
1: Okay.
0: Study of more than 157,000 adults over 60 with obesity, but no diabetes.
1: Okay.
0: I didn't even realize there were that many people on these things long enough to do a trial. But they found the GLP-1 users had an 18% lower risk of age-related macular degeneration. So it protects your eyesight, it seems. Risk dropped 30% when the AMD type wasn't specified. So researchers say weight loss itself may lower inflammation that damages the eye. I mean, they say the secret to good health, and this is cancer, this is a lot of things. If you can keep that inflammation low, that's going to do your body really good. Now, the problem was the other night I got on a real scroll on my social media. It kept feeding me all the food we eat.
1: Yeah.
0: And I sent one to you. You don't reply to those.
1: I did see
0: it. If I send Chelsea like a kid's day somewhere or like someday a cruise with the kids, you're like all about it. But if I send you like, you know, this food might be rotting us from the inside, you never reply to me on any of those.
1: Well, it's just like, oh my gosh.
0: So anyway,
1: that's the last thing a busy mom wants to see is like, I just need to grab a box of mac and cheese. Like, come on.
0: As we always say, in moderation, right?
1: Yep.

0: Hey, it's Reed and Chelsea along with you. Chelsea, there is a new style, the barefoot sandal. Have you heard of this?
1: No.
0: So Chanel just made a shoe with no bottom. Hollywood is wearing them. So this is
1: what
0: a leather heel. Do the barefoot sandal. So it's a leather heel cap tied at the ankle with the sole of your foot and the toe is fully exposed.
1: Oh, I see it.
0: What do you think of that?
1: I don't honestly see the point of that.
0: Vogue called it freaky. The New York Times called it irrational nonsense.

0: nonsensical luxury.
1: But will people buy it, though? That's the question.
0: I think I could just cut up a pair of shoes for you.
1: Well,
0: if you want to pay me $400.
1: Are they $400? Is that what you said?
0: Total guess.
1: Oh, okay.
0: But I do feel like that should be half the shoe cost, if not a third of the shoe cost.
1: Oh,
0: that's hardly anything there.
1: Are wearing them on the red carpet.
0: See, you know that's got no glass, so cool. No nails, nothing funky for your kids to step on.
1: Well, it's like the point of a shoe, right, is like what you just said.
0: Protect your foot.
1: It's not protecting anything but your heel.
0: And I would think your heel is your toughest part of your foot.
1: I don't know.

0: I'm Ty.
1: And I'm Stacy.
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Hey, it's Chelsea. He's Reed. Reed, did you hear that we have a gal who is the world's oldest living person? She officially turned 117 on

0: Friday. She's born in the UK, and Ethel is recognized as the Guinness World Record holder for the oldest living person. So she said, even at 117, she's had many firsts this year. The first thing she did for the first time was stroking a llama, holding hands with King Charles.
1: Oh, wow.
0: She then went on to say that she had a lovely day celebrating her birthday with her family and friends, and she looks forward to what next year will bring.
1: It would be interesting to be at that point in your life.
0: 117. I really can't wrap my brain around it.
1: You talk about living every day, waking up going, all right.
0: Right.
1: It's that's hard to do when you're 30. It's hard to do when you're 40.
0: Right.
1: You know, you're starting to get perspective. And the very few 20-year-olds that have perspective, and I don't know that you should when you're 20, you know, let it rip. But you get in your 30s, your 40s, but it's just you got a lot of stuff. But you're – that's remarkable. And again, look at what she's seen in the world.
0: Well, Reed, I love these. What is her secret to longevity?
1: Wine and chocolate?
0: No. Be non-confrontational. Never argue with anyone.
1: I'm not going to live as long.
0: Listen, never argue with anyone. I listen and do what I like to do, she said.
1: I do the second part of that. I do what I like to do.
0: But you don't. We can't comment on that. We had a little bit of a rough spits bat a little earlier, but here we are. It's all good.
1: As Grandma D would say, a little
0: spitting and sputtering.
1: Yep.
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9: Expect mostly sunny skies today with a high of 78. Tonight turns mostly clear, lows settling into the mid-50s. Tomorrow brings partly sunny skies with highs in the low 80s. Then partly cloudy conditions hold overnight with lows in the low 60s. Wednesday looks mostly sunny again. Temperatures back in the low 80s with west winds around 10. Thursday wraps things up with sunshine and a few clouds. Highs near 80 and overnight lows in the upper 50s.

0: Braden Chelsea along with you. All right, Chelsea, Amy Poehler.
1: Oh, yes. Parks and Rec.
0: And Saturday Night Live, of course.
1: Oh, yes.
0: So, ladies, if your ears have been driving you crazy for no reason.
1: Ears?
0: Your ears, if they've been itching. Which, by the way, I've had itchy ears before, but this would not apply to me.
1: Okay.
0: Women only. Amy Poehler flagged itchy ears as a perimenopause symptom on her podcast, Good Hang with Jennifer Lawrence.
1: Really?
0: Doctors say falling estrogen dries out ear canal skin and makes nerve endings more reactive. So you have so much to look forward to, Chels, including apparently now itchy ears. We're going to toss onto the pile of what it is as a woman gets older.
1: Well, Reed, I don't want to throw you under the bus,
0: here comes a bus.
1: Here it comes. Reed and I had a little tiff earlier today, so I'm saying it. Reed didn't do the best during the pregnancy and childbirth changes.
0: I was just unprepared.
1: Hormonal and all of that. Like, just, you know. So, this is going to be another test later in life of...
0: Well, I'll tell you what I'll come with. I'll come with a humidifier. Okay. A dab of Aquaphor.
1: Okay.
0: They got different moisturizers and all this, and I'll swab it in your ear canal. Yeah.
1: Wow.
0: You know, swab Aquaphor in your ear canal. Now, see a doctor if there's pain, discharge, bleeding, or hearing loss.
1: Okay.
0: But all the benefits, ladies, of aging.
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3: Expect mostly sunny skies today with a high of 78. Tonight turns mostly clear, lows settling into the mid-50s. Tomorrow brings partly sunny skies with highs in the low 80s. Then partly cloudy conditions hold overnight with lows in the low 60s. Wednesday looks mostly sunny again. Temperatures back in the low 80s with west winds around 10. Thursday wraps things up with sunshine and a few clouds. Highs near 80 and overnight lows in the upper 50s.

107.3 WSJY Lucky Star, that is Madonna. Happy Monday morning, Jesse Guerin on the air. Music on the way in the next 15 minutes from Usher. How about some Richard Marx, Freya Sky with something newer? How about the Romantics? And right now, a song that Sia originally wrote for Rihanna, but she turned it down. So Sia ended up recording it herself and watched it become her very first number one hit here in the United States. Just goes to show that sometimes getting rejected is apparently just the universe saying, no, no, you should probably keep this one. This is Cheap Thrills. 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

107.3 WSJY, former Disney star turned pop artist, Freya Sky, that is Silent Treatment. I'm Jesse Guerin, and do you remember going to high school football games when you were a kid? I sure do. But here's my confession. I don't remember a whole lot about the games themselves. I remember walking around, hanging out with friends, the concession stand, trying to figure out who was there or who was hanging out with who. You know, every once in a while, the crowd would suddenly erupt, and I'd turn around like, oh, that's right, we're at a football game. And maybe that's why I've always thought about, there's something different about this time of year in high school football. Friday night, this past Friday, all that started all over again. The high school football season officially kicked off throughout the region. Players and coaches took the field for their first regular season games. Families filled the bleachers. Students showed up with their friends. And all throughout the Badger State, those stadium lights came back on. And think about how many different memories were being made. Some kid played his first varsity game. Somebody scored their first touchdown. Some freshman probably went to their first high school game and spent the entire night walking around with their friends. And somewhere in those bleachers was a parent who remembers when the kid down on that field was 5 years old running around the backyard. You know, that's the part I think we sometimes miss. We call it high school football season, but for a lot of people, the football is just what's happening in the background while they're making the memories they'll act.

actually keep. And good luck to all of the amazing high school football teams throughout our listening area this season. 107.3 WSJY.

107.3 WSJY, Michael with a number one hit, You Are Not Alone. I'm Jesse Guerin, and did your dad ever build something for you when you were a kid? And I don't mean like assemble a swing set. I mean really build something. Because my definition of an ambitious dad project is probably, you know, we'll put a basketball hoop above the garage. But dairy farmer Blake Heller, who lives near Alma Center in western Wisconsin, he built a lake. About 20 years ago, Blake took part of his cornfield and turned it into a half-mile-long lake so his kids would have a place to water ski. And here's what I love. He wasn't trying to build a tourist attraction. He wasn't sitting there thinking, you know what this farm needs? A major water skiing facility. He wanted his kids to have somewhere to ski. That's it. They called it Blue Moo Lake, which may be the most Wisconsin name for anything I've ever heard. But then something happened. The lake started hosting barefoot water skiing events, including national and even world championships. And Blake's daughter, Elaine, she became a two-time world champion and eventually went into the USA Water Ski and Wake Sports Hall of Fame. Think about that. Some dad near Alma Center looked at this part of Wisconsin and his cornfield 20 years ago and thought, I could probably put a lake there. And somewhere along the way, that little idea helped produce a world champion. How cool is that? Apparently, sometimes the difference between dad's crazy project and

0: 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Share with Believe. And, you know, I realize something about the end of summer. We spend all summer worrying about whether the car has enough gas, whether the air conditioning works, somebody left a water bottle rolling around the under the passenger seat. But when was the last time you actually looked at your license plates? Not glanced at them, but actually looked at them. Because Wisconsin State Patrol has been using this month to remind us about something incredibly basic that is easy to forget. If your vehicle was issued two plates, Wisconsin requires one on the front and one on the back, and they have to be readable. So if you've got one of those decorative plate covers or brackets that blocks part of the letters or numbers, that can be a problem. Same thing if your registration or validation sticker isn't correct, current. This is probably the least exciting end of summer project I can give you. But before we get into back-to-school traffic, football weekends, and those fall road trips to see the leaves changing color, walk around the car once. Two plates, you can read them. Stickers are current. And if something needs replacing or renewing, you can take care of that through the Wisconsin DMV at wisconsindmv.gov. Takes about 30 seconds to check, which is considerably less than explaining to a state trooper why you've apparently never looked at the front of your own car. 107.3 WSJY.
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107.3 WSJY. Leona Lewis with Bleeding Love. And did you ever fake being sick to get out of school? I did a couple of times when I was a kid. And you know, there's definitely an art to doing this. You couldn't overdo it. If you're bouncing around the house perfectly healthy and suddenly announce that you have a 104-degree fever, paralysis, and possibly malaria, mom is gonna get suspicious. But apparently, this is one of those things we don't necessarily grow out of. So the reason I was thinking about this is a new poll asked people whether they'd ever pretended to be sick to get out of work or school, and 54% said yes. Midwesterners were actually more likely than people in other parts of the country to admit that they've played hooky. Women were more likely than men, and Gen X led all the generations, which means somewhere in our listening area right now, there's a Gen Xer hearing this and thinking, yeah, and I would have gotten away with it too if my mother hadn't touched my forehead. With Wisconsin kids heading back to school in the next week or so, I'm sure we're going to hear a few mysterious stomach aches over the next couple of weeks. But apparently adults shouldn't get too judgmental. We didn't outgrow playing hooky. We just got better at calling it a personal day. 107.3 WSJY.

0: 107.3 WSJY, The Weeknd with Cry For Me. Jesse Garin here, and I don't know if you do this too, but this time of year, I feel like I see wildlife everywhere. Turkeys along the road, deer standing in a field, and every once in a while, a deer staring at my car like I'm the one who wandered into its neighborhood. When you see a bunch of deer or turkeys, do you ever actually count them? Because this week, the DNR would love it if you did. They're running two community science surveys where regular people can report what they're seeing around the state. The Game Bird Survey. Turkeys, pheasants, gray partridge. That ends on August 31st. So as we head into this final week of August, this is your last chance to help with that one. And then Operation Deer Watch keeps going through September 30th. You report deer you see during daylight hours, bucks, does, fawns. And that information helps wildlife biologists track reproduction and population trends. You can submit sightings using the Survey 123 app. And the DNR has the instructions online. Obviously, don't do this while you're driving. Remember what you saw and enter it when you're stopped. Go to dnr.wisconsin.gov and search Operation Deer Watch or Game Bird Survey. Apparently, all those times I've pointed out the window and said, whoa, look at all the turkeys. I was one app away from being a community scientist. How cool is that? 107.3 WSJY.
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0: 107.3 WSJY Prince. I would die for you. I'm Jesse Guerin, and sunglasses, probably the only thing you don't want to forget today. We're looking at plenty of sun, and it's warm enough for the shorts and t-shirt without getting into that why did I leave the air conditioning territory. I'll have a complete look at your weather in about 2 minutes. Also, music on the way from Bananarama. How about some Whitney Houston, The Cars, and after the break, I have a song from Katy Perry. She says that the inspiration for it came from a book published more than 50 years earlier, Jack Kerouac's On the Road. She loved his description of extraordinary people as Roman candles exploding across the sky, and that imagery helped inspire one of the biggest songs of her career. Think you know what it is? You'll find out when I play that next. 107.3 WSJY.
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4: Plenty of sunshine today, with highs near 80. Skies stay mostly clear tonight, and lows settle into the mid-50s. Looking ahead to tomorrow, expect variable cloudiness with highs in the low 80s and south winds around 10. Tomorrow night brings partly cloudy skies again, with lows in the low 60s. Wednesday looks mostly clear with similar highs in the low 80s, winds becoming west at 10. Thursday rounds things out with mainly sunny skies and highs near 80.

0: 107.3 WSJY Santana with Smooth. Jesse Garin along for the ride. And, you know, there's a very specific feeling to this last week of August. Summer isn't quite over, but you can feel school coming. For a lot of kids in the region, it's next week. The supplies are bought, the backpack showing up by the door, and somewhere a kid is realizing that staying up till midnight may have been a much better plan back in July than it is now. Did you actually like the first day of school? You know, I did. Even if you weren't excited about the school part, there was something about the reset. New teachers, new clothes, seeing people you hadn't seen all summer. It was like a new chapter in your life. And Wisconsin families have a little something to feel good about as we head into this next year. WalletHub's 2026 ranking of public school systems puts our state fifth in the country overall. How cool is this? They compared all 50 states and Washington, D.C., using measures involving school quality and safety, things like academic performance, class size, funding, and teacher credentials. Only Massachusetts, Connecticut, New Jersey, and New Hampshire ranked higher. You can see the full study by going to wallethub.com and search 2026 Best School Systems. 107.3 WSJY.
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107.3 WSJY. Brian Adams with a chart topper. That is heaven. I'm Jesse Guerin. And what is your favorite comfort food sandwich? Not the fancy sandwich you'd order somewhere because it has 17 ingredients and comes on bread you can't pronounce. I mean the one where you're home, you're hungry, and you want something good. For me, there's something about the simplest foods that usually win. And apparently a lot of us here in Wisconsin agree because somebody looked at Google Trends and social media to figure out that the favorite sandwich, what the favorite sandwich is in every state. And our favorite here in Wisconsin, grilled cheese, of course. We're one of seven states that picked grilled cheese. Other states chose brisket, Italian beef, Spam, lobster rolls. Wisconsin basically looked at all of that and said, that's nice, but where's the cheese? And there's something wonderful about that, too. You don't need 12 ingredients. Bread, butter, cheese, heat, and you're done. Although, because we are in the dairy state, I'm pretty sure putting only one slice of cheese on it, well, that would be considered a misdemeanor. Here in Wisconsin, grilled cheese isn't really a sandwich. It's portion control. 107.3 WSJY. Taylor Swift with Bad Blood.

107.3 WSJY. Teddy Swims, that is Lose Control. And do you ever forget how close we are to Chicago? Because living in this part of Wisconsin, it's one of those things that's just there. You can wake up in Wisconsin, decide you want a completely different kind of day, and a few hours later, you're walking around downtown Chicago. Apparently, we may be taking that for granted. A new ranking looked at visitor satisfaction, food, hospitality, nightlife, and scenery to name the world's most attractive cities. Number one was Osaka, Japan, then Kyoto, New York City, Seoul, and Paris were among the leaders, but sitting comfortably in the top 10, Chicago. So one of the world's 10 highest-ranked city destinations is basically in our backyard. And that's kind of cool. You don't need an international flight. You don't need a week off. You can leave the area by 8 and be in one of the world's top-ranked cities by 10:30. And theoretically, be back home that night. I only say theoretically because the ranking apparently did not include getting through Chicago traffic. 107.3 WSJY.

0: 107.3 WSJ. Why, listen to your heart. That is Roxette. I'm Jesse Guerin, and if you've got the option of eating lunch outside today, take it. Sunshine, not too much wind. Temps working their way towards the lower 80s. This is the kind of Monday where that picnic table beats eating at your desk. I'll have a complete look at your afternoon weather coming at you in about 90 seconds. Also, music on the way from Peter Gabriel, Imagine Dragons, Kelly Clarkson. And after the break, I have a song from Journey. Only peaked at number 9 on the charts when it was released back in 1989. So not exactly their biggest hit at the time. However, throughout the years, its reputation has grown enormously through the use in commercials, TV shows, karaoke, and so forth. Think you know what it is? Find out when I play that in about 2 minutes. 107.3 WSJY.
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2: Plenty of sunshine today, with highs near 80. Skies stay mostly clear tonight, and lows settle into the mid-50s. Looking ahead to tomorrow, expect variable cloudiness with highs in the low 80s and south winds around 10. Tomorrow night brings partly cloudy skies again, with lows in the low 60s. Wednesday looks mostly clear with similar highs in the low 80s, winds becoming west at 10. Thursday rounds things out with mainly sunny skies and highs near 80.

107.3 WSJY, Viva La Vida. That is Coldplay. You know what's funny about living here in the Badger State? We talk about being a Great Lakes state all the time, but I think it's easy to forget just how much history is sitting along that water. I mean, when was the last time you actually spent a day along Lake Michigan and did something besides look at it? Because if you're already thinking about a September road trip after the summer rush winds down, Manitowoc is about to have something new. The Wisconsin Maritime Museum launching the Wisconsin Sailing and Maritime Hall of Fame. The first induction weekend, September 18th and 19th, celebrating sailors, boat builders, designers, engineers, and other people who helped shape Wisconsin's maritime history. While you're there, the museum is also home to the USS Cobia, a World War II submarine docked right along the Manitowoc River, that part of Wisconsin's

0: history is pretty incredible. Manitowoc Shipbuilding built 28 submarines for the Navy during World War II. Did you know that? So this is one of those day trips where you go and thinking, well, look around for an hour and suddenly you've learned something you somehow missed your entire life. You can get the Hall of Fame and Museum details at WisconsinMaritime.org. You know, Wisconsin history isn't always sitting behind glass. Sometimes it's 300 feet and floating in the river. 107.3 WSJY.
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107.3 WSJY, her only chart topper, Tina Turner. What's Love Got to Do with It? I'm Jesse Guerin. And what was your first summer job? Because I think everybody remembers that one. Mine was mowing lawns at 14 years old. Then I was flipping burgers at 16. I was out hustling as soon as I could. But if you remember working summers as a teenager, well, there were apparently a lot more kids working alongside you back then than there are today. About 35.5% of Americans ages 16 to 19 had paying jobs this summer. That's up a little from last year, but back when a lot of us were growing up, it was more than 50%. In 1978, it was 58%. In the year 2000, it was still above 50%. Food service and retail, still some of the big ones. You know, somewhere around Wisconsin right now, there's a teen scooping ice cream, bagging groceries, or standing behind a counter, learning one of life's great lessons. And a lot of us have learned this. Don't look at the clock, because your shift gets approximately 6 hours longer the moment you do. 107.3 WSJY.

0: 107.3 WSJY. She says one of the reasons she wrote that song is because Travis Kelce's birthstone is opal. Taylor Swift, that is opalite. Jesse Garin on the air, your variety station. And you know that feeling when somebody from Wisconsin makes it to the national stage and suddenly you're rooting for a person you didn't even know a month ago? Do you do that too? Because apparently all I need to hear is representing Wisconsin. And I'm like, yep, that's our person now. And starting this Friday, Wisconsin has somebody to cheer for at Miss America. Jordine Butler of Onalaska is Miss Wisconsin 2026. She's headed to West Palm Beach, Florida for the Miss America 2027 competition. She's 27 years old, a Viterbo University graduate, and she won the state title in June from a field of 31 contestants. Her community service initiative called Building Resilience for Healthy Futures focused on empowering children who have faced adversity. The national events begin on Friday with Miss America preliminary competition coming on September 2nd and the final crowning on Sunday, September 6th. So that is Labor Day weekend. As we close out August here in the state, she is basically beginning one very unusual end of summer trip. You can follow the national competition and get schedule information by going to missamerica.org. 107.3 WSJY.
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107.3 WSJY from Top Gun. That is Kenny Loggins and Danger Zone. I'm Jesse Guerin. You know, it happens every August around this point. We start checking out of summer. The back to school stuff comes out. Football starts creeping into the conversation, and suddenly anything involving bugs feels like

0: 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Summer may be winding down. The ticks, unfortunately, did not get the memo. 107.3 WSJY. Heading your way in about 90 seconds. Look at your weather for this afternoon.
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4: Plenty of sunshine today, with highs near 80. Skies stay mostly clear tonight, and lows settle into the mid-50s. Looking ahead to tomorrow, expect variable cloudiness with highs in the low 80s and south winds around 10. Tomorrow night brings partly cloudy skies again, with lows in the low 60s. Wednesday looks mostly clear with similar highs in the low 80s, winds becoming west at 10. Thursday rounds things out with mainly sunny skies and highs near 80.

107.3 WSJY. Jewel, you are meant for me. I'm Jesse Guerin, and you know, we are getting into that part of the summer where you start realizing there are only so many good riding days left. If you ride an ATV or UTV, are you the person who actually reads the rule changes or the person who assumes your friend reads them? Because several Wisconsin ATV and UTV law changes took effect earlier this summer, and they're worth remembering as we head toward Labor Day and fall riding season. Among the changes, UTV operators and passengers have to wear seatbelts. There are also rules involving towing people, penalties for intentionally damaging property, and restrictions involving UTV window tint. And if you tow a person on the ice, there's now a 10-mile-an-hour limit, which sounds very specific until you remember this is Wisconsin, and eventually somebody was going to need that rule. The DNR has...

0: 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You can also call 888-WDNR-INFO. 107.3 WSJY.
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107.3 WSJY. And can I ask you something? When do you officially start getting excited about the Packers season? Because for me, there's always that point in August where something changes. You can tell me all summer that football's coming back, training camp starts, preseason starts, everybody's analyzing who's looking good, and I'm like, yeah, yeah, yeah. And then suddenly you see the Packers on TV or you hear them on the radio, and there it is. All right, I am ready. I think we got a little taste of that on Friday night. The Packers went out to Denver, beat the Broncos 33-13. Yeah, it is preseason. Nobody's planning a Super Bowl parade because we won an August football game. At least, I hope we're not. But now we have got one more this upcoming Friday night at Lambeau against Arizona. This one's interesting because it's the final preseason game, the last dress rehearsal before the games actually count. It's also the Packers give back game, so they'll be spotlighting some great Wisconsin charities. But here's the part that I will be listening for. The guys on the roster bubble, because final cuts are coming, and some of these players have one football game left to convince the Packers that they belong on that 53-man roster. Imagine going to work on Friday, knowing that by the end of the night, you could be one step closer to your NFL

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And, you know, I complain when somebody schedules a meeting with me. 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

They say the holy water's watered down, and this town's lost its faith. Our colors will fade eventually, so if our time is running out, day after day, we'll make the mundane a masterpiece. Oh my, my, oh my, my love, I take one look at you, you're taking me out.

107.3 WSJY. Alex Warren with Ordinary. Jesse Guerin here. Happy Monday. And have you ever looked at what somebody feeds their dog and thought, I think the dog eats better than I do? Because we've reached an interesting point with pets. You know, I'm the type to carefully measure out organic, nutritionally balanced food for the dog and then eat cheese over the kitchen sink myself. And actually, there's a lot of us out there. A survey of 2,000 dog owners found 49% pay more attention to their dog's diet than their own. And 45% actually believe their dog eats higher quality food than they do. More than half had even cooked a homemade meal specifically for their dog in the past month. And I kind of like this because you just know somebody in the listening area will be standing there tonight preparing their dog's perfectly portioned dinner. Okay, Baxter, you've got your protein. You've got your vegetables, little bit of a pumpkin for digestion, and then they have to feed themselves. Open the fridge, stare, close the fridge, open it again 5 minutes later as though something new may have appeared. We've somehow become the only species that meal preps for the dog and calls a handful of shredded cheese and some crackers dinner. 107.3 WSJY.

0: 107.3 WSJY from the movie Fast Times at Ridgemont High. That is Jackson Browne, his biggest 80s hit, Somebody's Baby. Jesse Guerin on the air, and if the lawn needs mowing, the dog needs a longer walk, or you've been putting off something outside, today is giving you a pretty good window. Sunshine, warm, no major weather headaches to plan around. I've got a complete look at that weather in about 90 seconds. Also, music on the way from Madonna. How about some Taylor Swift, Peter Cetera? And after the break, I got a song that producers reportedly tried with more than a dozen different singers before they finally found the voice they were looking for. Then a country singer named Maren Morris stepped up to the microphone. The result, a top five pop hit and three Grammy nominations. Think you know the song? We'll find out if you're right when I play that next. 107.3 WSJY.
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3: Plenty of sunshine today, with highs near 80. Skies stay mostly clear tonight, and lows settle into the mid-50s. Looking ahead to tomorrow, expect variable cloudiness with highs in the low 80s and south winds around 10. Tomorrow night brings partly cloudy skies again, with lows in the low 60s. Wednesday looks mostly clear with similar highs in the low 80s, winds becoming west at 10. Thursday rounds things out with mainly sunny skies and highs near 80.

0: 107.3 WSJY. Faith Hill with Breathe. I'm Jesse Guerin. And wrapping up my time, go placidly amid the noise. And Hayes Natalie is moving in. And she's got you covered with music from Pink. How about some Natalie Imbruglia, The Police? And after the break, I've got a song from Bruno Mars off his The Romantic album, debuted at number one. Have a great rest of your Monday. I will talk to you tomorrow. 107.3 WSJY.
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2: My name's Colin Isley. 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Wasn't working. 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

Hey, it's Natalie. Happy Monday to you. I hope you guys had a great weekend and you're having a great day today. Thanks for being here and listening. We'd love to be part of your regular workday.

0: 107.3 WSJY. Olivia Dean with Man I Need. We're taking a quick 2-minute break. We'll be back with Billy Joel, Ace of Base, and Alicia Keys.
1: Hi, my name is Joel Leone, and I'm the 2nd District Commander in the Wisconsin American Legion. 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It is so rewarding for your soul. This is your opportunity to really have an impact. I would really love for you to explore the local American Legion post near you.
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0: Hey, it's Natalie. All right, so you see these electric scooters out there, and Consumer Reports tested 13 electric scooters and found the best option is none of them. They said due to their higher speeds and an increase in injury data, we no longer recommend e-scooters. I see kids out there that are super young without helmets on speeding past cars, and I'm like, they can't have their license yet, but they can do that? That's crazy. May as well just give them their license. Might be safer.
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2: Look for mostly sunny skies today with highs in the upper 70s. Tonight stays mostly clear with lows in the mid 50s. Some clouds move in tomorrow with a high in the low 80s and southwest winds near 10. Clouds linger tomorrow night with lows in the mid 60s and south winds near 10. By Wednesday, expect more clouds, highs back in the low 80s, lows in the low 60s, and winds shifting west at 10.

0: Hey, it's Natalie. All right, sometimes people have too much time on their hands. A new poll on potatoes. Yes, on potatoes, because National Potato Day was last week, found that the most popular way to eat potatoes is French fries. Mashed potatoes are second, followed by baked potatoes. And baked potatoes made it in there like that mainly because of older people. Gen Zers are apparently not into baked potatoes. And let me tell you, Gen Zers who don't like your baked potatoes, you are missing out, because baked potatoes isn't simply just a baked potato with butter and sour cream. You get to get real creative with baked potatoes. You can put chili on them. You could put broccoli on them. You could make like a whole different meal with potato as the base. I mean, you really can get so creative. Gen Z really needs to look into this more. Sorry. Because I think that baked potatoes, they were having a moment there for a second.
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Hey, it's Natalie. Well, here is the latest trend in baby names. Naming kids after weapons. Names like Gunner, Wesson, Shooter, Trigger, Blade, and Remington. Those names are all becoming more popular. A baby name expert says weapons-inspired names may have a renegade spirit, which has been a rising theme. Maverick ranks higher than ever, and cowboy-style names like Dutton, Stetson, and Boone are climbing the charts. And, of course, there is the very masculine sound to those names. But other experts warn that names like this may not age well, glamorize violence, and tie your kid to a name that comes with baggage or can become a joke. Yeah, you got to think about the long-term effect of a name. Like, is it going to age well? That's the question.

0: 107.3 WSJY. We're taking a quick break. We'll be back with more music. Michael Jackson, Maroon 5, and Daryl Hall and John Oates coming up. Catch all the music in two.
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Hey, it's Natalie. So Andrew Garfield has a secret Instagram account and he is addicted to it. He says he likes to look at weird ceramic content and lots of Japanese kind of craftspeople. And then he also says that his screen time notifications are horrific. It's like, I've given all of those hours to nothing. It's genuinely enraging because we don't have as much control over these impulses as we should. And it's been by design. It's pretty dark when you look at it. And yeah, we talk about this all the time. How often do you end up in that scroll and it's like 2 hours later and you're like, oh yeah, I was supposed to go to bed. He has found that one technique that helps him stay off of his phone is putting it in another room. He says that does a lot of the heavy lifting. Gonna try that one.

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5: Look for mostly sunny skies today with highs in the upper 70s. Tonight stays mostly clear with lows in the mid 50s. Some clouds move in tomorrow with a high in the low 80s and southwest winds near 10. Clouds linger tomorrow night with lows in the mid 60s and south winds near 10. By Wednesday, expect more clouds, highs back in the low 80s, lows in the low 60s, and winds shifting west at 10.

0: Hey, it's Natalie. I feel so sad for some of my friends. They are like dropping their kids off at college for the first time, and they're just so tearful looking when they're telling me about it. You know, kids in college gotta have ramen. It is a staple for college students. And Cup Noodles and Dash, the makers of Fun Appliances, have put out a new dorm survival kit. It's a limited edition bundle that combines a 6-pack of Cup Noodles and 2 appliances, which is a rapid 8 cooker, which can soft boil up to 7 eggs in under 10 minutes, and an insulated electric kettle. I never even would have thought of an electric kettle for a dorm room, but that makes perfect sense. So I'm glad that I got this idea because, you know, my kids are going to go away to college at some point, and now I have this in my head. But yeah, the limited edition dorm survival kit, $70, available on the Dash website while supplies last.
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Hey, it's Natalie. Coming up, your Hollywood headlines, a new National Treasure movie, the CW getting rid of a major pageant, and is Fifth Harmony planning a comeback? I got all the details coming up.

0: without you. Hey, it's Natalie, and here are your Hollywood headlines. I love a good treasure hunt movie, and the director of National Treasure says that the third movie is happening with Nicolas Cage. The CW is dropping the Miss USA and Miss Teen USA pageants due to a contractual dispute. You will still be able to stream them, but not watch them on the CW. And Fifth Harmony fans are speculating that something major's in the works. Fifth Harmony sparking major reunion rumors after teasing a mysterious anniversary surprise on Instagram. They shared a joint post featuring a simple black poster with the group's name alongside a caption that said, "Happy birthday to us next week." Now, the vague message immediately sent fans into a frenzy online, with many people hoping for a full-fledged comeback on the way. And there you go. Those are your Hollywood headlines.
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8: Skies stay mostly clear tonight with lows near 56. Tomorrow turns partly cloudy with a high near 80 and a southwest wind around 10. Partly cloudy skies return tomorrow night with lows in the mid-60s and a south wind at 10. Wednesday brings a mix of sun and clouds. Temperatures back in the low 80s as winds shift to the west at 10. By Thursday, sunshine takes over with highs near 80.

0: Hey, it's Natalie. All right, I need one less way to send and pay for things, but TikTok is giving us another way. TikTok has soon let you send money to friends without ever leaving your direct messages. TechCrunch discovered hidden code in the current version of the TikTok iPhone app suggesting a potential new payment feature that would let users send and receive cash right in the chat. However, TikTok reportedly told Bloomberg the feature is not currently being tested, meaning there's no guarantee it will actually reach users, but it is tucked away in there, maybe for the future.
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7: Sir, have you been drinking tonight?
5: A chain of events that began 2 hours ago is about

Hey, it's Natalie. Man, I love this so much. We got to talk about the good news. A 20-year-old college student from Ohio helped erase more than $1.2 million in medical debt in his county. His name's Ethan. He partnered with a nonprofit to raise a little over $10,000, which was used to buy and then cancel debt for over 1,100 people across his county. He said that he was surprised that such a relatively small amount of money could make such a big impact. The nonprofit he worked with was able to turn every dollar raised into $100 of medical debt cancellation. Yes, we need more of this happening.

0: Hey, it's Natalie, and here is what to watch tonight. Dancing with the Stars, the next pro semifinals is on ABC. American Ninja Warrior, part three of the national finals on NBC. And Beach Shazam is on Fox. It is really light tonight. Might want to take tonight to do a little binge watching if you're just ready to, like, sink into your couch or your chair and then just veg out. We literally did that this weekend and made our way through Outer Banks. So Outer Banks, the latest season's out. Get your binge on.
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3: Skies stay mostly clear tonight with lows near 56. Tomorrow turns partly cloudy with a high near 80 and a southwest wind around 10. Partly cloudy skies return tomorrow night, with lows in the mid-60s and a south wind at 10. Wednesday brings a mix of sun and clouds, temperatures back in the low 80s, as winds shift to the west at 10. By Thursday, sunshine takes over, with highs near 80.

0: Hey, it's Natalie. I'm getting out of here for today. I'll catch you guys again tomorrow. Have a fantastic rest of your day.
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